It's a lie, a fantasy we create about people and places as we like them to be. But you know what truth is? It's that little baby you're holding, and it's that man you fought with this morning, the same one you're going to make love with tonight.

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0: 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The Eagle has landed.
1: Roger, Tranquility. We copy you on the ground. You got a bunch of guys about to turn blue. We're breathing again. Thanks a lot.

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2: 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The Good Neighbor. So often we forget that God loves all of mankind. Jesus came and exemplified this. We get so caught up in our churches, small groups, and Bible studies that we can't remember how to relate to everyday normal people. But Jesus expects us to be good neighbors. He desires that we share His love with those that don't know what it is like. The Pharisees did not understand. They were offended that Jesus ate with sinners. In response to their disdain, Jesus said, "Healthy people don't need a doctor. Sick people do." Then He added, "Now go and learn the meaning of this scripture. I want you to show mercy, not offer sacrifices. For I have come to call not those who think they are righteous, but those who know they are sinners." There are people all around us in need. Broken hearts, addictions, depressed, lonely, angry, poor, hungry. Wonderful people needing someone to stop and show mercy and love. Someone to invite them in and eat with them. Someone to be their friend. God has called you and I to be that someone. Today, let Jesus love someone through you. Look around and ask God who He wants you to befriend. Dear Father, thank you for your mercy in my life. Help me go and give the same to others. Help me love others the way you do. Open my eyes to see those around me the way you do. Help me, Lord, to love like you do. In Jesus' name, amen. That has been Your Word to Live with Jade, brought to you only by Magic FM. 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

evening prayer. Heavenly Father, we have come to the day's end to rest from the day's work, that we may be awakened, refreshed, and renewed. God, in your mercy, we have this day to rest. We thank you for your unfailing help and protection to this day. Forgive us from our failings, for our selfishness towards one another, and open our hearts to forgiveness and reconciliation. Ease the burdens of the troubled, and bring joy to those in sorrow. We pray for the safety of the travelers, for those guarding the well-being of our nation, for those with responsibilities. Continue to shower your blessing on our families and preserve the unity of our society. In your mighty name, amen.

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The studio, office, and transmitter is located at Lacandula Corner Merchant Street, Lucena City, Quezon Province. DWMZ is maintained by the following personnel, duly licensed by the National Telecommunications Commission, Filamer E. Mascardo, with license number 98-IP4-22342, and Loriano J. Aure Jr., with license number 99-IPHN-24337, under the supervision of professional electronics engineer Carlos D. Saliwa Jr. with registration number 0000629, issued on January 20, 2012, valid until December 31, 2022. Ladies and gentlemen, the Philippine National Anthem.

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